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1: What a do, baby.
2: Chris Rock is currently under fire. You know, Chris Rock has been one of the biggest comedians and movie stars for a very long time.
1: So is.
2: He recently revealed that once he started making money, he pretty much left one of his friends for prison. He was falsely accused and refused to pay for the lawyers, is what he said.
3: When you're black, white people believe every accusation is a conviction. A guy named Roger Logan, who I grew up with, he's one of my best friend's brothers, went to jail for 19 years for a murder he didn't commit. And here's a weird thing.
4: Yeah.
3: His brother used to plead with me to pay for a lawyer for Roger, and I never did it. I always had like a no lawyer thing because a lawyer is like an open-ended thing. Like, I'll pay your mortgage, there's a bunch of shit I've paid for, education. I always stay out of lawyers because it's so open-ended. It still fucks with me. I was like, I had the means to help him and I didn't. And I don't know if we could have got him out or not, but still, I'm black. Black men get accused of shit they didn't do all the time. Every day in the paper, we let black men out of jail. We go, whoops, that black guy just did 30 years. Too bad. So, hey, hopefully I don't get accused of anything. But you know what I mean? Like, I'm handling it from a real place. You know, this shit's real when people get accused of things. And you better be real sure they did it.
2: So he's saying, I did everything, but I would pay for people's mortgages, but I ain't gonna doing lawyers. And his friend actually ended up going to jail. He could have helped his friend.
1: This is horrible. Chris Rock got too much Madagascar, buddy. He could have got him out of jail.
2: Man, that's crazy. So do you think he's a bad friend for not paying?
1: 19 years? Yeah. What if I went to jail? You knew you was there. You had the money to help
2: do
1: me.
2: Do I have Chris Rock money?
1: No, you got your money.
2: I don't have the money to help
1: you. Can you send me some Top Ramen or something?
2: I'll put some money on your book.
1: Oh, damn.
2: If I had Chris Rock money, for sure.
1: Okay, there you go. So you agree he's a bad friend.
2: He's definitely a bad friend.
1: There you go.
2: Anyway, we're jumping into People's Mix up next. It's the Bootleg Kev Show.
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0: 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We in the People's Mix. Rolling, baby. 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Get at us. Shout out your quest, whatever you need. Leave us a voicemail. Look, shout out to Lucky, the rapper who was wounded in an altercation with Playboi Carti's entourage. He is fine.
1: Hey, congrats to him. He got lucky, I guess.
0: Why are we congratulating him?
1: Because he's alive. You see what
0: I mean? But I don't know if he deserves the congratulations. Anyway, let's get into some brand new music right now, man. Rich the Kid and Gunna, man, back to back on this one. It's called Too Bad. It's on the Bootleg Kev Show.

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1: What it do, Bounce?
0: Look, they're saying that Drake won't be winning any Grammys.
1: Oh, Lord?
0: Anymore, and that is because of something he decided to do. We're going to tell you what that is in a few minutes. All right, we in the People's Mix, though. First things first, let's get into some brand new music. Jhené Aiko and Kendrick Lamar. That's So Good. It's the Blue Light Kev Show.

0: 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What's good? The Bootleg Kev Show holding you down. That's James Andre Jefferson Jr.
1: What it do, bro?
0: I'm excited, man. 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All right, look, coming up, let's talk about it, man. We're going to tell you why Drake's not participating in the Grammys in a few, man. 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Keep it locked.
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2: it. By the way, 2027 Grammys is what I meant to say.
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2: 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Anyways, stay by your radio. Coming up next, we got the No Cap News on the way.

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1: Yo, the No Cap News is a few minutes away. James always finds the craziest stories in the world, and we talk about them. James, what you got?
2: 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It's kind of crazy.
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1: Giving it to you straight, no filter.
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0: Time for the No Cap News right now. What's up, James?
6: All right, so a man has been arrested for faking a medical emergency to dodge a $63 bill at Red Lobster, which is crazy because now his bail is set at $3,000.
0: $3,000?
6: Yes, because he was robbing service of goods.
0: Well, listen, you can't be out here stealing the Red Lobster biscuits.
6: Oh, yeah, the biscuits is free, so you could steal them. Once you order the lobster and all the platters and whatnot, that's when you get in trouble.
0: $3,000 ain't bad. You can make a $3,000 bill. Well, I guess he can't because he was stealing Red Lobster in the first place. But
6: hey, look, in college, this is what I used to do. I used to go to Red Lobster and act like I was going to order a lot, and I just would wait for the biscuits to come out, then I would leave.
0: The shout out to you. Yeah. So you would just get like a water cup and free biscuits.
6: Yes, 100%.
0: Smart man.
6: Come on.
0: I like that.
6: I ain't steal nothing because I ain't order nothing.
0: That's fair. Stay by your radio. Coming up next, we have got the Daily Hate on the way.
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2: 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James, anything you're hating on?
3: I'm hating on people that be asking for money but got the freshest Jordans on.
2: Oh, our boy Cyrus.
3: Yeah, I don't know why he got them Jordans.
2: Neither do I.
3: Yeah, what you doing over there?
2: Man, Cyrus is well off. He's got a motorcycle and Jordans.
3: Oh, damn. I ain't know that. He popped it like that.
2: Hey, saves a lot of money on rent, that Cyrus.
3: How?
2: Oh, I don't know. Anyway, we got your Daily Hate calls coming up next.

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0: 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Tap the red microphone and say, I want to win. That's it. It's that easy. The more you talk back, the more your chances you have to score tickets. 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

0: makes me at the 7-Eleven, and I want to hate on that punk butt sister that came over, and the three of them, the next night to my house. One of them messing with my son, got babies by my son, fat blanket, and then another one messing with my daughter. That's her friend, chunky, pippy, and then they got this one that looks like Tarzan, like a wrestler, WWE wrestler. They jump me, and they don't want it now. I want to say with all of them, one at a time. I mean, I'm hating on them chicks. You want it? Come get it.
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That umbrella. It's Jammin' 95.7, San Diego's hip hop and throwbacks on his Wednesday night. What's good? Chino stepping in, ready to take care of biz, man. Shout out to all my people that have been trying to get in on this money to help delete your debt. If you haven't been doing that, I'll give you all the details on what you need to do coming up in just a little bit to get you that.

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2: 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And El Abusador, Los Titis.
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1: You! Soulja Boy, tough. Hey, I got this new damn for y'all called a Soulja Boy. You just gotta punch, then crank back three times from left to right.

classic vibes right there on Jam 95.7 San Diego's Hip Hop and Throwbacks. Got Neo Miss Independent. We're on this like vibey motion right now. All right, let's continue it with Kehlani. It's so

0: Neo Miss Independent right there on Jammin' 95.7 San Diego's Hip Hop and Throwback. So, are you all about the pumpkin carving and all that? If you're buying pumpkins for Halloween, you don't got to wait till the last minute to get the pumpkin. They recommend shopping in early to mid-October to get the pumpkin because, you know, they sell out, the good ones sell out or whatever. A healthy, uncarved pumpkin can last a lot longer than one that's already been cut open. For a fresh-looking jack-o'-lantern on Halloween, you got to aim to carve around October 28th through the 30th or even Halloween Day if the weather is especially warm and humid. The biggest keys are choosing a firm, undamaged pumpkin and keeping it cool, dry, and out of the sun until you're ready to carve. So just a little Halloween tip and trick right there from Jammin' 95.7.
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Want us some Dre and Snoop on the way to the gym tonight. 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
1: Hey, Jill. You know the old sugar daddy. They be tricking their tail them girls. I see you.

Leon Thomas and Breezy with that mud right there on Gemma 95.7. Did you see Six Flags announced that their famous X2 roller coaster at Magic Mountain will remain closed indefinitely amid allegations that riders suffered serious brain injuries? The ride was shut down this summer after multiple people sued, alleging that they suffered traumatic brain injuries. Attorneys say they represent more than 100 people reporting similar injuries over the past couple years. So no more X2. We'll see if they replace it, tear it down, you know.

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know my little off they rocker. 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
0: Think about this for a second. 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
1: Yesterday was National Taco Day and also National Noodle Day. Two things we love, tacos and ramen. But going to try to get food anywhere yesterday was madness because of those two things. More likely the tacos, for real. So tonight might be a good night to go, you know, get that. It's not too late. Jammin' 95.7. Got some Drake for you.
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The WWE has been using Lil Wayne songs a lot in their promos leading up to their pay-per-view this weekend, which makes me think that we might see Lil Wayne in the crowd. I don't know. Just throwing that out there. Jamma 95.7 San Diego's Hip Hop and Throwbacks. Got the weekend. Shout out my girl Alma checking in and Chula. Get

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You can check her on the iHeartRadio Music Festival if you haven't had a chance to see it. 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

0: Chingy right there is jamming 95.7 San Diego's hip hop and throwbacks. The holidays are here. Nestle Tollhouse is marking the holidays with its first ever advent calendar in the brand's 88-year history. The house-shaped calendar includes 12 baking products, mixing familiar favorites with two new seasonal releases. Now, when it comes to advent calendars, my family will jump on the Lego trend. We'll get those, but some Tollhouse cookies, I might be down for that too. Just a heads up, man. Everything holidays is coming at us fast with Halloween just a few weeks away, right? 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
9: Goya, 90 years of bringing sabor to the table. If it's Goya, it has to be good.

Martin for Fabi checking in out there in San Marcos tonight. Appreciate you riding with Jamma 95.7. It's crazy to hear from all the people that have those late night gigs, right? My people working late and third shift too. I see you, man.

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1: Kendrick up. Right there, a little squabble up for you on Jamma 95.7, San Diego's Hip Hop and Throwbacks. Man, I'm a Kendrick fan. I really am. But, well, bro, we need you to not, like, drop and disappear. You know what I mean? Like, we need more consistent, you know, motion from the West Coast. You know what I mean? There's a lot of great artists that are out there that are dropping constantly, mixtapes and the whole nine. But, you know, you got to feed the people. Give them what they want, for real. I got some Trey and Nikki bottoms up. Shout out my girl Victoria checking in out there in National City. Some Baby Bash on the way. Whatever's going to make your night better on Jamma 95.7.
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0: All right, so apparently Esme thinks that her boyfriend Domingo might be cheating because he wants to start a podcast with some new hot coworker. Ay, it's gonna be spicy. Mañana, the biggest novela ever, Battle of the Rosas. With Tino Cochino, 8 a.m. Wake up.

If you got time and you're on Twitter, you still got the app, check out Ice Cube and what he's been dealing with on that app. It's been a little crazy, bro. Jamma 95.7 right now. Riri and Drake.

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1: 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And El Abusador, Los Titis.
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0: And for adults with type 2 diabetes and known heart disease, Jardiance can lower the risk of cardiovascular death, too. 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
0: All right, y'all. So, time for us to do this thing called Real Talk. We keep it real. We talk about our life. Let's talk to Nicasio, who is always super just adamant on doing whatever his parents want to do. Doesn't matter. He's like, mom and dad said it. Let's do it. But this time, you're kind of switching things up. Your mom, you were saying, has been wanting to do a bunch of different activities with you, and you haven't really been into it.
2: I feel like I'm starting to outgrow it now. Like, I feel like, you know, because she wants to do, like, the whole pumpkin patch. She wants, you know, do carnivals and fairs and stuff like that.
0: She
2: want to
0: dress you up like a pumpkin?
2: Maybe. Huh. Damn near. And so I'm just like, I don't want to do stuff like that no more. Like, I want to start doing new things with the family. And they're just, you know, that's what they've, you know, raised us on. And
0: do you
2: so,
0: view it differently because you're a parent now, you think? Or maybe. What is it?
2: I don't know. I just feel like I'm not your little boy no more.
3: At 35, you finally realize that?
1: Does your son like the pumpkin patch?
2: Well, he loves it all. Yeah, he does. But I mean, that's a tradition that I was, you know, raised on. He wasn't. I can change it right now if I wanted to.
1: I'm just saying, because if your son enjoys it, then why don't you just, I don't know, yeah, like go. Like, yeah, it's not for you. Maybe it's for him.
2: Maybe. And maybe I'll just send him with my girl and then they can go together.
3: God forbid you go. So because you don't like going to the pumpkin patch anymore, you don't want to go with your son.
0: Matt, you're no one to talk. Your family watches America's Got Talent and you leave to walk
3: the cat. That's not the same. That's not the same
2: thing.
3: Yes,
2: it is. I just don't want to go through the whole thing. I don't care for it.
0: So you want to kind of basically, now that you're a parent, you want to create your own traditions versus doing what they did.
2: Yeah, like let's go, I don't know, let's go plant the pumpkins. You know what I mean? Let's go plant the seeds.
0: Oh, interesting.
2: Let's watch them grow. You know what I mean? Like,
3: exhilarating.
2: Instead of picking them, they're already grown.
0: Let's talk to Tania. She's been on hold for a minute. She'll tell us how becoming a parent changed her perspective of her parents. Mm-hmm. Next, inside Real Talk.
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0: All right, so how has becoming a parent changed the way you look at your own parents? You're hanging out with Tino Cochino. We have got Sania on the line. Ooh. Let me know.
2: My parents were super strict, and I thought it was ridiculous. We couldn't go nowhere. We couldn't even go to the neighborhood park. My friends, we would grow up, and all my high school friends, they would be like, oh, we went here, we went there. And my parents were like, no. Now, as an adult, I understand, because all my friends that ended up growing up ended up sadly making the wrong choices in life, and some of them ended up on drugs. Their parents allowed them to do way too much. So now that I'm raising my kids, I feel like I want to be like my parents. I want to be strict. I need guidelines for them. And I feel like with my mom and them, it was 9 of us. And out of that 9, about 7 of us turned out successful, doing good. So now I appreciate it. When I was growing up as a kid, I thought they was the meanest people in the world.
0: I just saw a clip of this guy basically saying, like, that people complain so much about Gen Z and how bad they are now. He's like, but why are you mad at the kids? The parents are the ones that raise these kids.
3: Oh, damn. Oh, damn.
2: Right.
0: I had never looked at it like that. Right. I was like, yes, it's the parents' fault, low-key. And he said it's because a lot of parents were like, well, I'm not going to raise my kid the way that my parents raised me because they were too strict. I'm going to be their friend more than their parent, and it's backfired.
3: Yeah.
2: Right. That's my thought. I thought the same thing. I was like, there's no way I'm going to have the rules. When I made 18, though, I thought, oh, I'm 18. I'm grown. I can do whatever. They were like, nope. You're still 18. If you don't have a job, you got kitchen. If you you still can't go places. And I thought that was ridiculous. So when I raised my kids, I had different rules. And trust me, I said I'm going back to doing it how my parents did it, because my growing up kids started getting into stuff. And they didn't want to help around the house. As soon as they made 18, they wouldn't lift a finger in the house. I said, yep, nope, I'm switching and doing what my parents did with my next generation.

0: I appreciate the call. Thank you so much for being a part of the show today.
1: Yes, sir.
0: Look, man, coming up next, Instagram got a new feature. I don't know if you like it or not, but they let you blur people in your stories now.
2: I saw that.
0: So, like, a lot of people use it to, like, soft launch relationships and stuff. We'll talk more about it next.

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2: San Diego's hip hop and throwbacks.
1: Instagram now lets you blur people in your stories to help soft launch a relationship.
3: No kidding.
1: It's an AI powered pixel effect for stories. And I like literally that is the reasoning of why they did it. So if you want to soft launch a relationship and not really put them out there, but kind of show that you're taken. you blur their face and keep it moving. I don't know. I mean, is this something you would use, you think, Serena?
2: I don't think so, because I mean, I have a husband.
1: Well, I mean, not crazy.
3: But
1: would you use it for anything?
2: I don't think so.
1: What would we blur?
2: What I was saying though is, I don't know if I love all the the new filters on Instagram, because it's so drastic, like all of them. I'm like, I just want like a nice little like glow. Does it have to change my whole background and make it look like, I don't know, it's night when it's day? And it's just, it's too
3: cool.
2: Much.
3: Well, what if you use it because your kid plays a lot of baseball, but you don't want to necessarily post like other people's kids? You take a picture of him with the team, you can blur all the other kids' face out, and boom, post your kid. Show his baseball team.
1: I'm curious about this. Miss Kiki in the comments said, wait until everyone discovers that ChatGPT can actually unblur it.
4: Oh, my God.
3: Wow. How do they know what it really looks like?
4: No, I can't do that. It'll just draw it out.
1: Yeah, I feel like it would give you a weird... It would just look like a club flyer.
3: Yeah. You know, with that stupid font.
1: You saw Baby Bash just complaining about that. It keeps happening to Baby Bash. They keep booking him in different shows and making the flyers. And he posted one the other day. And he's like, bro, I swear to God, if someone does it again, I'm not going to do the show. Like, I'll send you pictures. Stop doing this.
2: But I was going to say, what's crazy, it's not that hard to just put his picture on the flyer. You know what I mean? Like, instead of just putting it to chat, like, it's not that hard.
4: I've been finding the photos and I crop them out and I send it to him.
1: Oh, do you?
4: So, yeah, he's probably...
3: Oh, so you're the narc.
1: Nicasio loves trolling, bro.
3: Yeah.
1: Biggest troll in the game, this fool. Okay, now, this is a real question. Serena, do you feel that men become more attractive as they get older?
2: Some, and some go the other way.
1: What a political answer. Just say yes.
3: Jesus Christ, Serena.
1: Or no. Let's talk more about this. Is it actually a thing? Next.
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0: Can y'all really feel me?
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0: Dirty South.
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1: Say what?
0: West

I'm the man from the big beat, ayy. Won't you come play around my way, and listen to what I gotta say, Simple thing. Don't you know I am the man? Rock shows here to Japan, have people shaking my hand,

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0: Why do men usually become more attractive as they get older? What do you think, Serena?
1: I mean, it's not all men.
2: Jesus.
0: Oh, wow. I mean, no one said that. I'm sitting right here.
1: Why are you so defensive?
0: It's a thing. People say that men become more attractive as they get older.
1: I've never heard that.
2: Oh, my God.
3: What bubble
0: do you live in? All right, so I was going to play the audio for you, but whatever music they used in the background, probably some soft piano crap, it got flagged. And so I'm going to read the captions to you, but if I sound a little robotic, that's because I'm having to read as it comes up. Make sense?
2: Gotcha, yeah.
0: All right, so why do men usually become more attractive as they get older? Because everything that makes the man attractive takes time to build. That means confidence, muscle, money, experience, and status. The girl said, and what's different for women? He said, a woman usually gets attention a lot easier. Men have to earn it. Nobody cares about your potential. They care about what you have built. So stop complaining that nobody sees your value. Go build it. That way no one can f***ing ignore you.
2: Oh, my God. Did they put the F word in there?
0: Yeah, it did.
2: Oh, my God.
0: I like that, though. I think it makes sense.
2: Yeah.
0: That is true, though. I mean, I feel like if it's like these younger, like Love Island guys, girls see him and they're just like, oh my God, he's got a six pack and he's got blonde hair and he smokes strawberry vape. And they like that. But if you're looking at actual like older men, yeah, 9 times out of 10, I feel like you never even hear him say about looks. They say things like, well, he's got his stuff together. Or, you know, yeah, you saw the car he has, or man, his house or whatever. Mm-hmm. Like it kind of is
3: the confidence
0: like,
3: thing.
0: It is the things, right?
1: Yeah, I think the confidence is one thing, but also like if I was out there looking for, you know, a man, it would be confidence, but also how he treats people. So it's not necessarily like I think how your personality is, it's going to make you look more attractive.
4: What do you think is your personality or looks for you? Like which one are you going to go towards more?
1: Everyone's always going to be attracted to what they're attracted to. But I'm saying your personality shapes that. It can make you more attractive or it can make you less attractive.
4: So if a guy is not that hot and his personality is really good, you're going to go for him?
1: Maybe. Well,
3: you have a chance, Nicasio.
4: Wow.
0: Psychologists say if a man is truly in love, he will start to change. And there's a list of 5 things.
2: Oh.
0: I will share them with you next.
4: Oh my God.
0: And we'll see if we agree or disagree.

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0: Okay, we'll see if Serena and the fellas in the room agree with this. Psychology says when a man is truly in love, he starts changing in unexpected ways. The first, he gets jealous. Not because he wants to control you, but because the thought of losing you, it feels personal.
1: I don't like the jealousy thing, though. My husband was jealous. I mean, he still might be jealous, but he's worked on it because I was like, you know, like, that's not cool.
0: But when you used to go through his cell phone, was that not based off jealousy?
2: Oh, damn. No, that was
1: based off, I've already explained this 100 times.
0: Not everyone's heard this.
1: I'll explain it again.
0: That's why everyone listens every day, nonstop.
3: What was that based
0: off? Thanks, everyone. Appreciate that.
1: But it was because of things I wasn't sure if they were true and I had to confirm. But it was not jealousy.
0: What would you call that?
3: Rage?
0: Insecurity?
1: Maybe. Oh, it could have been insecurity. Yeah. Okay.
0: Number two, small things that hurt him. So a cold reply, being ignored, feeling unappreciated. The deeper than feelings type things matter just a little bit more to him now that he actually cares.
2: Aw.
1: I would say so. Yeah. What do you guys think, though? This is for guys. Do you guys agree? Oh,
3: yeah. Yeah, if you care about someone, the little things hurt. If you stop caring about somebody, then you just stop arguing about everything. Nothing bothers you. That's when you got to be on the lookout as a woman, I think.
0: Number three says he becomes protective. He'll start to notice who's around you. He pays attention. He wants to make sure you feel safe. People naturally protect what they deeply value. Agree or disagree?
2: That's true. Yeah. Like, I feel like that's why I like to keep my girl at home. I don't like to post her and all that because I like to protect what's mine.
3: I like to keep her at home.
2: Okay. She didn't get hurt.
0: Number four, he acts more playful. There's more teasing. There's more laughter. There's more playful synergy between you two. Sometimes affection just looks like having fun together.
1: Yes. My husband, I do feel like, is goofy when, like, I make him be goofy, if that makes sense. I feel like he's just not naturally goofy. Like, we'll have, like, dance parties in our kitchen with our kids, and it's just, like, random at any given time. It's like,
3: and he'll dance?
0: Does someone call it? Like, you'll say, dance party! And then, boom, you go.
1: It's dance mode, yeah. Dance mode. And then, yeah, and like, our little Novi does it. She's like, dance mode! And then,
0: oh, damn.
3: You gotta film that.
2: I hate to be in there.
0: Oh, wow. You seem a little bothered by it. Are you jealous?
2: No, I
0: that
2: just...
0: she's having fun with her family?
2: It's kind of silly.
3: That's okay to be silly.
0: That's the whole point, though.
2: It's kind of
0: to
2: silly.
0: To let loose.
2: Yeah, I know.
0: Are you just serious?
2: It's just not me. It's just not me. It's okay. Not my cup of tea.
0: Okay. Mm. Well, number five, it says that he wants your attention. Not from everyone, just from you. He wants your attention. When a man truly cares, your attention means the most to him.
1: Yes. My husband is off of work right now because he's a teacher. And last week, he was texting me so much, like, but it was while I was at work. But it didn't bother me, but it was just funny because I'm like, do you miss me? Because it was like,
2: constant. He was bothering you.
1: No, it wasn't. Oh. It was like cute. It was nice.
0: Matt, do you agree with this? Like, I feel like you never want your family or wife's attention.
3: Actually, I do. My wife, so I've been kind of getting in shape, you know, hitting Orange Theory pretty hard.
2: Aren't we all?
3: You know, my wife kind of says something like, oh, all the girls staring. I was like, this is for you, babe. Like, I'm trying to, because I like when she comes up and like grabs my arm and she goes, oh, damn.
0: I have actual audio of Matt's wife grabbing his arm the other day.
3: Yeah, except she has a deeper voice.
0: Good for you. Oh, yeah.
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1: San Diego's hip hop and throwbacks.
0: Apparently, there is a new Disneyland ticket deal that is available at select Costco's.
2: Mm-hmm.
0: Let's talk all about it. Let's Biggest go. Stories of the day inside the top three.
3: Woo!
0: It is Tino Cochino hanging out with you on, what's today, Thursday?
2: Yes.
0: Good morning. dude, so this is the deal. It's valid for travel from October 2nd through December 18th, okay? It includes a two-day park hopper ticket, Lightning Lane multi-pass, and a $60 Disney dining card. That'll get you
2: crazy.
0: Two churros, okay?
2: Yeah.
0: they're selling for $329, but it's a $503 value, and this is at select SoCal Costco's.
2: Yes, and that sounds like it's for one person, so if you want to take the family, you got to spend $329 times however many people in your family.
0: I mean, it's still cheaper. I mean, you're saving $200 a ticket pretty much.
4: But, like, is it only one per membership?
2: It's a limit of, like, 15. You can buy 15
4: of them.
2: Oh, wow.
0: Okay.
2: That's a lot of money.
4: That's cap.
0: Well, there you go. Go get it on. what else is going on, bro?
2: This weekend's the third annual San Diego Coffee Festival, and that's right up my alley because you can enjoy an immersive coffee experience. 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And I looked this up, and I looked up reviews because this is not a free event. You have to buy tickets, but people say it's worth it. 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
0: Let's talk Aztec football, man. They're taking on the Beavers, baby. My buddy Kalen went to Oregon, and he's always
2: repping. Or Oregon State.
4: Oh my God.
0: Oregon State.
2: Okay, good. The orange one, not the green one.
0: Yeah. No. Other one. Green one.
2: Sorry.
0: Guys, I don't know sports. but I do know that SDSU is looking to even their record to 3-3. So if you want to watch the game, 3 p.m. ESPN is popping off this weekend.
2: Go Aztecs.
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1: San Diego's hip hop and throwbacks.
0: All right, Jaylene reached out because she's thinking of dumping a guy because of how he treated a waiter. She saw it firsthand. It made her feel some type of way, but she wants to make sure she's not, you know, being sensitive or overreacting. Yeah. So she wants some outside perspective. The DM that she sent says, listen, I've gone on a couple dates with this guy who seemed cool, but last night we went on this dinner date and he kept making comments about how the server was rubbing him the wrong way. The service wasn't great, but I thought he was making a big deal out of nothing, honestly. Then he only let the $2 tip on a $100 dinner. Honestly, it completely turned me off. I'm feeling like it just speaks to this man's character and it makes me not want to see him again. Is it wrong to dump a guy over one bad tip? I think you're 1,000% right. It speaks to his character. It shows you the type of mindset that this guy has towards people. It was $100 bill.
2: Yes.
0: And then you gave $2. Like,
2: that's 2%.
0: That is insane. I get that it's bad business, but also it sounds like you're probably at a nice establishment. And if that's the case, it's probably packed. And your server is not just your server. They're serving everybody. Mm-hmm. And it gets hectic. And I think people forget that. And it's okay to cut a server some slack. Nicasio, let me guess. You disagree.
3: Oh, yeah, for sure.
0: Okay.
3: 2%? Like, or $2? Like, that's not bad. If she was if she was giving bad service, like, you can't just expect me to give you a tip because you're just there serving my food. Like, no. You're a server, so serve me right.
0: Well, the waiter was a man. You called him a her, so that was interesting.
2: Yeah, yeah, yeah.
3: Same difference.
0: Matt, I feel like you're a little more logical. Yeah, what are your thoughts?
2: Boy, bye. $2 on 100. And in the beginning of the DM, she says, I've gone on a couple dates with a guy who seemed cool. It's not just like she said, oh, man, this man's amazing. The only thing is this little $2 tip. She doesn't even seem excited about it in the first place. And I used to wait tables, and I think $2, I mean, I would chase that guy out in the parking lot.
3: But you tip the people at Chipotle. Like, I can't take your advice for tipping.
2: I do. I'm a nice guy. If somebody turns the screen around, if there's an option to tip, I don't care where I am. Dick's Sporting Goods, I'll tip.
3: You have no backbone.
0: That's crazy. So let's say you do experience bad service. Mm-hmm. What do? You still tip?
2: Yes. I still tip.
0: But it was bad service, and that's why you keep getting bad service, is because you're rewarding it.
2: I will tip a little less than 20%, but I will never go under 10%.
3: So which one do you want?
0: All right, hold on. Now we're starting to sidetrack and go all kinds of places. Let's focus. All right, should Jaylene leave this guy alone because the tipping of only $2 on a $100 bill shows his true character, or is she overreacting? We have Megan on the line. We'll get her thoughts on it next.
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0: Listen to therapy, man. Today, Jaylene reached out. Mm-hmm. She's thinking of dumping the guy because of how he treated a waiter. I guess it was a $100 bill. He only left a $2 tip because he just felt that the server was rubbing him the wrong way.
2: God.
0: Let's talk to Megan. Do you think it's worth leaving him?
3: I wouldn't dump him just because he left a $2 tip. If the service was actually bad, I don't think he should be expected to leave a super great tip. But if he was rude, disrespectful, and embarrassing that whole time, that would bother me a lot more than the tip. But I feel like dumping him over for just $2 without looking at the whole situation is a little dramatic.
4: See, you're someone I could be with because I just feel like you're level-headed and you understand. And if it's bad service, why do you have to tip? My girlfriend now, it doesn't matter if they had bad, if we had bad service, she still feels obligated to leave a tip. And I'm like, why? I'm like, why? Because we have to?
3: Right?
0: Have you ever been a server, Megan? Just out of curiosity.
3: I actually have been a server.
0: Oh, this is perfect. So Matt was too. Now, you were saying they always told you what?
2: 10% tip if the service sucks. 15% tip if it's decent, and 20% tip if they go above and beyond. Nowhere does it say a 2% tip for bad service, and it sounds like the service wasn't even that bad. So he should have at least technically left 15%.
3: He should have. But as far as dumping him goes, the $2 wouldn't bother me. It would be more how he acted.
0: Yeah, no, I get that. I mean, at the end of the day, it's just $2 tip is horrible. Like, that service had to be trash,
2: yes.
0: Right? Too Short. We all love him. He's a legend. And yes, he recently spoke out and made some comments that he would attend Diddy's welcome home party. And that was not received well.
4: Oh, dang.
0: He is now apologizing and we'll share his apology with you next in Tea Time.

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0: So the legendary Too Short recently spoke out and said that once Diddy gets out of jail, he will be there at the Welcome Home party.
2: Yes,
0: baby,
2: sir.
0: Let's go.
2: My God.
0: That statement was not received well. He must have got so much backlash. Too Short does not seem like the type of man to apologize for anything. Yeah. I mean, his favorite word is bitch.
2: I know.
0: But he made an apology.
3: I want to thank all the people that called me yesterday, text me, hit me up about this TMZ Puff Daddy thing. I was a little insensitive with my words. I said that I didn't condone what he did to Cassie, but I would go to his party if he came home. And I really didn't know the full extent of the case. I did not know that there were a lot of women who claimed that they had been abused by Puff Daddy and how it affected them. I do not condone abuse in any kind of way, not emotional, not physical, not sexual, and I don't support anybody that does it. I want to say I'm sorry to the people that were hurt by the words that I said. I have listened, I have learned, I've read up on it, I am more informed, and I'm telling you now that to my daughter, to my daughter's mother, to my mother, rest in peace, to my stepmother, to my cousins, nieces, aunties, all of them, all of the women in my life, all the women in general. It's not a black thing. This is all women across the board. I do not support abuse or abusers.
0: One of my favorite verses from Too Short.
4: Oh, no.
0: Is where he says, I met this girl. Her name was Joan. She loved the way I rocked on the microphone. And when I met Joan, I took her home. And she was just like a doggy all on my bone. I met another girl. Her name was Ann. All she wanted was to freak with a man. When I met Ann, I shook her hand, and we ended up freaking by a garbage can.
2: Oh, my God.
4: Bro, the rhymes back then were so basic.
2: Can I ask something? What's the big deal? He can't be there for his friend?
4: Nicasio, I consider you a friend. But if you ever abused women, I would not support you anymore. I'd walk away from you and never talk to you again. Does that make me a bad friend or a good person?
2: You support Michael Jackson.
4: Hi. What's
5: I think
4: next?
5: I want to be started something.
4: I support his music.
5: Something.
0: Listen, man, coming up next, I want to talk to you about this week's episode of my dating podcast, Laugh at Love, and just break down my Chris Brown experience if you haven't heard about it. 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
6: 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Tap the red microphone and say, I want to win. That's it. It's that easy. The more you talk back, the more your chances you have to score

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0: So I have a dating podcast where basically every week I just kind of trash dating in 2026 because it's just so different, bro. And I went to the Chris Brown Usher concert recently, and I was just surrounded by women that were openly talking about who they were going to sleep with that night and asking if they wanted to switch partners. And
2: that's hot.
3: Thanks for the invite.
0: But it was so crazy to see in the wild like this when I was in my 20s, like dating, that was not a thing. Like the guy really had to go and try and, you know, court a woman and try and make it happen. And now it's just like you walk into the VIP and they're like, all right, you, come.
2: Wow. Oh, my
0: and
2: God.
0: It was really interesting to experience. So that's one. And then two, I'm kind of just, I found out that men should not have fun with themselves for at least a year. And if you cannot do it successfully for a year, it completely resets your mind and your brain in so many different ways.
3: According to whom?
0: I'm not going to attempt this.
3: No.
0: Because it sounds crazy to me.
2: You imagine you die in the middle of that?
0: Listen, man, I would love for you to stream it and just check it out. I thought about canceling it because I was like, I talk about it every week, but there's not a lot of engagement.
3: Uh-huh.
0: And so on this week's episode, I was like, look, if you guys don't want this, I'm not going to keep doing it. And boom, I woke up, poof, DM full of people. Don't stop. Keep doing it. I'm like, okay, I guess you're listening.
3: Yeah, they're there to listen, not necessarily to comment, right?
0: I want to talk to someone.
2: Oh, my God.
3: Hey, you got dogs.
0: Go stream it now wherever you stream your favorite podcast. All you got to do is search for Tino Cochino, Laugh at Love. Coming up next, we're talking this unprofessional item that Gen Z is bringing to job interviews, and it's costing them the job.

0: be saved.
1: There's an old saying in Tennessee. I know it's in Texas, probably in Tennessee, that says, fool me once, shame on you. If fool me, we can't get fooled again.

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0: So there's an unprofessional item that Gen Z is apparently bringing to job interviews, and it's costing them the jobs. You're hanging out with Cino Cochino. Let's talk all about it. Our producer, Matt, has more.
2: It's an iced latte. Basically, Gen Z is being called out, and I don't think this is that bad, for bringing their iced coffee drinks into a job interview, and they're being called out by a pretty prominent, like, TikTok job recruiter, and she called out all of Gen Z, saying it's unprofessional to bring stuff like that to a job interview.
0: I just don't understand why. I feel like no matter almost where you go, someone has a drink of some sort, and it's a coffee. It's not like it's an energy drink.
2: It's not like you're bringing Mickey's 40 in there.
0: Yeah. At Matt aging himself.
3: Yeah, that's crazy.
2: That's not cool anymore?
0: That's okay. I mean, what are your thoughts, Nicasio?
3: I mean, I feel like if she was on time, that's fine, because it shows that you got up early, you went and handled your business, got your drink, and then you came here and you're on time for the interview.
0: Oh, that's good.
3: But
0: that's
3: if she was late, it's like, damn. So, like, you really...
0: That's a good point. It's like, damn, you came late to get that coffee. No, that's a really good point, actually.
2: Yeah, 100%.
0: Monica, what do you think? Should Gen Z be turned away from getting jobs because of a latte?
4: I think it kind of depends, because you want to be professional. So going over there with a drink and, like, drinking a drink while they're, like, you know, asking you questions doesn't really sound professional.
3: You know, to me, I feel like if I can't have my coffee there, I don't want to work here.
2: Ooh, flip the table.
4: Well, see, I'm the type that I don't care. I would go to work late every day with Starbucks. So I'm that type of person. So I don't...
0: Oh, what an employee.
4: Hey, I'm a good employee, though. I used to actually work at a car rental, and I used to do the Starbucks runs, and I used to go get, like, 8 to 10 Starbucks drinks for everybody on the clock.
0: I noticed the key word in what you said was a job that you used to have. You ain't there no more.
2: Nice. Yeah.
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2: Apparently, there is a new Disneyland ticket deal that is available at select Costco's. Mm-hmm. 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Woo! It is Tino Cochino hanging out with you on, what's today, Thursday?
3: Yes.
2: Good morning. dude, so this is the deal. It's valid for travel from October 2nd through December 18th, okay? It includes a two-day park hopper ticket, Lightning Lane multi-pass, and a $60 Disney dining card. That'll get you crazy. Two churros, okay?
3: Yeah.
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3: Yes, and that sounds like it's for one person. 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
3: It's a limit of, like, 15. You can buy 15 of them.
2: Okay.
3: That's a lot of
4: money.
3: That's cap.
2: Well, there you go. Go get it on. what else is going on, bro?
3: This weekend's the third annual San Diego Coffee Festival, and that's right up my alley because you can enjoy an immersive coffee experience. 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You have to buy tickets, but people say it's worth it. 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
2: Let's talk Aztec football, man. They're taking on the Beavers, baby. My buddy Kalen went to Oregon, and he's always
3: repping. Oregon State.
4: Oh, my Oregon's, God.
2: Oregon State.
3: Big, okay, good. The orange difference. One, not the green one.
2: Yeah. No. Other one. Green the one. The green one, sorry. Yeah. Guys, I don't know sports, but I do know that SDSU is looking to even their record to 3-3. So if you want to watch the game, 3 p.m. ESPN is popping off this weekend.
3: Go Aztecs.
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2: Coming up next with Tino Cochino.
3: I'm trying to get an understanding for our producer, Matt. Hmm. I don't think it's a midlife crisis, but I feel like he's...
4: A full life crisis?
5: Yes.
3: I don't know. I feel like you're just on the fence with who you are currently. Because I feel like when Matt first came to the show, he is very, I feel like...
5: Bubbly?
3: Yeah. Like, just a different energy. And now he seems very negative, which is fine. We all transition. But, like, you're turning time away from your family and from your wife, and you've been open about this. You've talked all about it.
5: Yeah.
3: But there's this viral first class test that is apparently, like, dividing men and women in the dating world, and you're on the side of the women. But
4: that's
3: I feel like you really don't defend women that much.
4: I do, on the radio, but
3: in your personal life you don't.
4: No, I do. I treat my woman like a queen unless there's something I don't want to do.
3: Okay.
4: And then I protect my own peace. I think that's important too.
5: Oh,
3: he's just walking that tightrope.
4: That's right.
3: All right, we're gonna talk more about this test that is dividing men and women in the dating world next.

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1: San Diego's hip hop and throwbacks.
0: So there's a viral first class test in the dating world that is apparently dividing men and women. And our producer Matt is on the side of women. You were hanging out with Tino Cochino. Let's talk all about it. This is Real Talk. Break it down, brother.
2: So basically, if a man and a woman get on a plane and they're dating or they're together or whatever, and the man gets offered a first class upgrade for him in his name, he is obligated. He should, as a real man, give that first class seat to his girl, and he goes and sits coach in the middle section or whatever, middle seat.
0: I agree with that.
2: Next to screaming. Okay, good.
3: That's crazy.
0: Yeah, yeah. Why do you think you would leave your girl in coach and you would go sit in first?
3: No, I would just decline it, period. You don't say you give her this ticket, right? You don't know who's sitting up there in first class.
2: So what?
3: Depending on who's there, you might lose your girl on the plane.
0: You're insecure, bro. You can't keep a woman.
2: I'm just saying. Not your girl anyway. That proves that she's not your girl.
3: My girl would want me to turn it down because she wants to sit next to me.
0: This is your girl.
3: If your girl is willing to get up and go sit first class, she's not your girl.
2: That's not true.
3: Period.
2: She's taking you up on your offer.
3: That's crazy, bro.
0: Bro, and the fact Nicasio's talking to you with his pinky up right now is next level.
2: Yeah, I know.
3: I forgot my ring.
2: I'm used to it, though. But the men are feeling really triggered. Some of them are saying, why does the man always have to suffer? Maybe I'm not a real man, but I disagree with the notion that a man must always sacrifice for his partner.
0: You're not suffering, but I mean, it's just... my thing is, for some people, they want to experience it. So I could see the guy wanting to be like, look, I want you to check it out. Go up there and see what it's like. It's all good.
3: Man, my girl's going to be thankful she's even on a flight. 30,000 up.
0: That's sad. Poor thing.
3: You know what I'm saying?
2: Yeah, I know. My wife would expect me to give it up.
0: Let's take it to the phones, get a female perspective. Amy is actually a little bit younger and just kind of started getting into the dating world. So what does she think about it? We'll find out next.
3: Come on, true.
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0: There's a viral trend. I don't know if you guys have seen it. It's called the first class test. Mm. And basically, it poses a question. If you're on a flight with your partner and you were given the opportunity to move up to first class, fellas, would you take that first class seat and say, cool, baby, I'll see you when we land? Or would you give the first class seat to your girl? Amy is new to the dating world, mm-hmm. so I'm very curious to get your perspective on this.
2: I mean, he doesn't have to give it to me, but the most chivalrous thing he could do is just give it to me.
3: Aw.
0: Okay, so see, Nicasio was saying that he feels, you know, you should stay together, but you think this is the gentleman-like thing to do for him to give you the seat.
2: Yeah, because who wouldn't want to be with, like, a gentleman that wouldn't mind giving it to you?
3: But what if I got on the flight to be with you? Like, I like company on the flight. I know it's quiet and stuff like that, but I like to, like, you know, have someone that I know next to me. So, you're going to leave me?
2: Well, just like he would have left me, like, I'm going to leave him.
3: I don't know, man. I'm a different type of guy, so I probably would have just declined it, period. I'm saying, listen, like, go and offer it to someone else because, you know, I want to sit coach my baby. I'm serious.
0: You're lying.
2: See, that's a different question, though. That's completely different. If you were to do that, that's even better, too. But, like, if you do get a free seat, might as well just give it to your girl.
0: Might as well, right?
3: Oh, my God.
0: Listen, man, I got some comedy shows coming up. I want to shout them out because I'm excited to hit this road, man. Hopefully, I'll be seeing you soon. Don't move.

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1: San Diego's hip hop and throwbacks.
0: All right, so I've been on this comedy journey for a little over 2 years now, man. I've been having a blast, and I've had a really cool opportunity to not only headline my own tour, which is still going on, but also open up for some really awesome comedians, man. Like people that are just killing it. And this weekend, actually tonight's show's kickoff. We're going to be in San Antonio, Texas. I'm opening up for Michael Yo, who has one of the most talked about new game shows. They just got a deal with Samsung, and I think they just sold global rights to some company. And
2: Jesus,
0: they're killing it.
2: He's a good guy.
0: He is a really good guy, man. The TV show, if you haven't seen it, is called Scrambled Up. You can watch that right now. It's streaming everywhere. But I'm with Michael Yo tonight in San Antonio, Texas at Laugh Out Loud Comedy Club. So if you're in San Antonio, you're looking for a cool date night, girls night, please come out. That's going to be fun. Sir. All weekend, we're going to be in Dallas, Texas, Addison specifically at the Addison Improv. That's going to be dope. Next weekend, I'm with Michael Steele, La Jolla, the comedy store, legendary venue. I've never been there, so I'm very excited for that. I'll be with Carlos Mencia coming up the weekend after that. In Palm Beach, Florida, and then Fort Lauderdale. And the dates just keep going. And then I got more of my own headline dates and everything like that. So if you just go to TinoCoscino.com, it's newly renovated. You can get all the tickets. You can watch clips and check everything out. Man, I'm just having so much fun. I'm working on my new material for my 2027 tour, which Nicasio, I think, is going to join us.
3: Well, I'll be
2: on stage?
3: Yeah. Matt.
0: Nicasio's going to be official DJ for the tour. He's going to be official DJ for the tour. But the cool thing is, like, I mean, people know him from the show. So when I go to different cities, every city I go to, people will ask me, like, yo, what's up with Matt? Or what's going on with Nicasio? Like, they'll ask about things for the show. Yeah. So I think it'll be cool for people to meet Nicasio and catch his DJ vibes.
3: Can I sell merch?
0: Nah, man.
3: Oh, what the?
2: You can't, but he'll take a cut.
0: There's levels to it. When I go with Michael.
2: What merch do you have?
3: I'll make something.
0: Go with Michael, I don't get to. You let the headliner do it.
3: Oh, really?
0: To do that? There's levels to it.
3: Oh, wow. I didn't know that.
0: So that's why I made the little trading cards.
3: Yeah.
0: And so when people come up, like, everyone has a role. And that's the thing, too. Like, we know this. So, like, specifically with, like, Mencia, when we're on the road, we know what it is. We all get out. It's me, Kaylin, and Carlos. And once the show's done, Carlos, they're there for the star, so they want to come in line.
2: Yeah.
0: So Kaylin sells the merch. I'll take the pictures. Oh. You put the ego to the side, and everyone plays their part.
2: Mm-hmm.
0: You won't have to worry about that because you'll still be playing the music while everyone's leaving. So you're literally there to DJ and do your thing.
2: And no pre-recorded mixes.
0: Nah, Nicasio's great, man. It's going to be fun, guys. That's for the 2027 tour. But again, man, if you just go to my Instagram, at Tino Coscino, I post a ton of clips and dates. And then just go to the website, too. You can just get direct links to every show that's coming up, TinoCoscino.com. 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There are apparently habits that truly happy couples have within the relationship. I'm going to share a few with you next and see if you're doing this or maybe you could apply them to your relationship.
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4: 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Tap the red microphone and say, I want to win. That's it. It's that easy. The more you talk back, the more your chances you have to score

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2: All right, so I'm going to run through this list, dude. There's 19 habits of truly happy couples. Stop me if there's one that you don't do.
3: Oh, okay? My God.
2: Well, I want to go to Matt because he's been with his wife the longest.
4: This is
2: gonna
4: take
2: forever, struggle
4: then.
2: A lot.
3: Oh, my God.
2: Okay, so if you don't do it, just say stop, okay? All right, they hug for no reason.
4: Okay.
2: They kiss goodbye.
4: Stop.
2: Damn. He lost.
4: Damn.
2: Barely
4: I mean,
2: two.
4: Sometimes.
2: They say I love you without waiting for the perfect moment to do it.
3: Well, true. Yeah,
4: okay, keep going.
2: Now. They hold hands while walking.
3: No.
4: Stop.
2: They look into each other's eyes while talking.
3: That's weird.
2: You don't look at your person. How do you look at people?
3: Papa's just like, what are we doing?
4: You're supposed
3: like-
4: to say stop. Keep going.
2: They plan small surprises.
4: Okay.
2: They smile when the other one enters the room. Oh, that's for sure. No.
4: Stop. Stop. Yeah. It depends on what I'm doing.
2: We can stop with all this. It's getting annoying.
3: Okay.
2: They watch movies while cuddled up. They share food from the same plate. They take photos to remember the moments. Mm-hmm. They randomly send I miss you texts. They talk late into the night. They cook together sometimes. They sit close and not apart. They wear each other's hoodies and shirts. They slow dance in the living room. They fall asleep holding hands. They laugh at silly things together. And they plan the future like a team.
4: Guys, I actually do most of that.
3: When people say the internet's not real, this goes for everything.
2: Nah. Matt said, Matt, I want you all to know Matt's lying to you. Because
4: no.
2: While I was reading that list, I was looking at Matt and he was shaking his head.
4: I did mostly awe. And the hottest thing I think, the thing that stuck with me is the hoodies. I think it's super hot when my wife wears my hoodie and nothing else. That's hot.
2: You know when Drake has that line, sweatpants, hair tied, chilling with no makeup on. That's when you're the prettiest. I hope that you don't take it wrong.
4: Yeah,
2: that's a classic line. And I feel like so many guys do feel that way. You don't always have to be dolled up to be a baddie.
4: I love chicks in hoodies.
3: Yeah.
4: My wife in hoodies.
3: Oh, I know.
4: Yeah, just her in hoodies.
3: Yeah. Yeah,
4: with a messy bun.
2: Coming up next, man, we're going to talk skinny girl fall drinks with our skinny girl, Nicasio. Coming up next.

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1: San Diego's hip-hop and throwbacks.
0: So Nicasio recently lost a bunch of weight and, for whatever reason, decided we should talk about skinny girl fall drinks.
2: I mean, people should know.
3: It's the peptides. Okay.
0: So listen, if you want to, you know, get your fix, but at the same time, get your skinny on, you can get a pumpkin pie shaken espresso for only 70 calories.
2: That's wild.
0: 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What about a banana bread cold brew at Starbucks? 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
3: No sweeteners in any of these, right?
2: Well, no way. Sugar-free.
0: So this says grande cold brew with 1 pump pecan syrup, 2 pumps sugar-free vanilla, splash of almond milk, and cinnamon powder. That sounds so good.
3: It does. But the sugar-free vanilla will have, like, some kind of sweetener in that is bad for you.
2: Yeah,
3: like,
2: but it's
3: aspartame,
2: like, stevia
3: or something.
2: It's fine.
0: Dutch Bros has a caramel pumpkin cold brew at 65 calories. There's also a blueberry muffin iced coffee at 40 calories at Dunkin'.
3: Oh, my God.
0: Those sound really good, dude.
3: I know.
0: If you want to see these on Instagram, you can just go to at Lean Bites app. Of course, Nicasio follows that. L-E-A-N Bites app. At Lean Bites app. Go check that out. They got a bunch of just, if you're trying to eat better, that's something to follow.
3: I feel like we should all put on Lululemon pants and go have a coffee outside.
0: Lululemon Lulu! Yeah.
2: My God.
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0: Apparently, there is a new Disneyland ticket deal that is available at select Costco's. Let's talk all about it. Biggest stories of the day inside the top three.
2: Ooh.
0: It is Tino Cochino hanging out with you on, what's today, Thursday?
2: Yes.
0: Good morning. dude, so this is the deal. It's valid for travel from October 2nd through December 18th, okay? It includes a two-day park hopper ticket, Lightning Lane multi-pass, and a $60 Disney dining card. That'll get you two churros, okay?
2: Yeah.
0: they're selling for $329, but it's a $503 value, and this is at select SoCal Costco's.
2: Yes, and that sounds like it's for one person, so if you want to take the family, you got to spend $329 times however many people in your family.
0: I mean, it's still cheaper. I mean, you're saving $200 a ticket pretty much.
3: But, like, is it only one per membership?
2: It's a limit of, like, 15. You can buy 15 of them.
0: Okay.
2: That's a lot of money.
3: That's cap.
0: Well, there you go. Go get it on. what else is going on, bro?
2: This weekend's the third annual San Diego Coffee Festival, and that's right up my alley because you can enjoy an immersive coffee experience. 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You have to buy tickets, but people say it's worth it. 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
0: Let's talk Aztec football, man. They're taking on the Beavers, baby. My buddy Kalen went to Oregon, and he's always
2: repping. Or Oregon State?
3: Oh, my God.
0: Oregon State.
2: Okay, good. The orange one, not the green one.
0: Yeah. No. Other one. Green one.
2: Sorry.
0: Guys, I don't know sports. but I do know that SDSU is looking to even their record to 3-3. So if you want to watch the game, 3 p.m. ESPN is popping off this weekend.
2: Go Aztecs.
0: 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Good morning.

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1: San Diego's Hip Hop and Throwbacks. It's Tino
2: Cochino. Coming up next with Tino Cochino.
0: All right, y'all. So the game is really easy. It's called Are You Smarter Than Ocasio? We've been playing this thing for years. Yeah. We find a way to have a winner every single day because we want you to win, man. We got hella prizes, but you got to play if you want to get paid, basically.
3: Yeah. Oh, my God.
0: So let's get you hooked up, man. This is your question today. Listen.
3: What is T.I.'s real name? Is it A, Timmy, B, Clifford, or C, Leroy?
0: All right, Monica's on the line. She's excited.
4: Yep.
0: So are we. Mm-hmm. We're going to play Are You Smarter Than Ocasio? Coming up next with Tino Cochino, baby.

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1: San Diego's hip hop and throwbacks.
0: So singer Victoria Monet had spoke out recently and called Drake a professional trick. And if you don't know what that means, basically just saying that, you know, a man that gives gifts and basically love bombing to women.
2: That's a trick?
0: Like, they say that a guy is tricking money. Like, okay, just giving money to women in order to get their attention.
2: Yeah. What does turning tricks mean?
0: That's a whole other thing,
2: okay,
0: Matt.
2: Okay, it's God, different.
0: Matt. That's pimping.
2: That's what I thought we were talking about.
0: Let's focus on this. So Drake responded to being called a professional trick, and he said, there's a return on investment in your soul for doing things for people who you feel deserve it. Whenever you feel that way in a moment and they prove otherwise, over time, or it's a gesture to acknowledge consistent love and loyalty. The difference is there isn't an expectation on the other side. It's self-awareness that you have been blessed with an obscene amount of money, and the joy is the emotion that excites you the most. So once you've experienced enough joy for material things for yourself, sometimes the only way is to see the joy on their faces after unexpected gestures for others. Transactional, I almost got through it, dude. Transactional exchanges with the expectation of intimacy are a different frequency.
2: Yeah.
0: That's a great answer.
2: I know. His love language is gift giving, it sounds like. We know Drake's love language.
0: That's my thing. What's wrong with that?
3: And it's like,
0: I made a whole comedy tour about this.
3: Yeah.
0: Like, I'm in relationships. I like to gift give. That's my thing. To me, I feel the exact same way. I obviously don't have Drake money, but I like, if there's something I know that is going to make someone happy or smile, and I know this gift is going to make them feel some type of way, that is the most exciting thing. Like, that's why I love Christmas. I love giving gifts and watching a person open
2: it's
0: it.
2: It's more exciting than you opening something, right?
0: 1,000%.
2: I agree with
3: and
2: that, too.
3: And it's like, what's the problem? Like, you get mad at this, and then if he doesn't give you anything, then you get mad at that. So it's like, damn if you do, damn if you don't. Like, I don't understand. Just take the gifts.
0: It's so weird to me. It just shows that no matter who you are, people are always going to talk down on you, right?
2: Like, I mean, no matter what you do.
0: Drake's one of the biggest artists in the world.
3: Yeah.
0: Done so many good things, and you still find someone bitter that's going to try and tear it down. It doesn't. That's why you just have to do what you want to do. Like, whatever it is that makes you happy, do that. Because no matter how good you are, how bad you are, whatever, the same thing's going to happen. At the end of the day, people are going to talk shit about you.
2: Yeah, so turn off the noise.
4: It's Tino Cochino.
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0: Too Short. We all love him. He's a legend. And yes, he recently spoke out and made some comments that he would attend Diddy's welcome home party. And that was not received well.
3: Oh, dang.
0: He is now apologizing, and we'll share his apology with you next in Tea Time.

0: you could be listening to anything, anywhere, but you got us locked in, and we appreciate that. 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
1: San Diego's Hip Hop and Throwbacks.
0: So the legendary Too Short recently spoke out and said that once Diddy gets out of jail, he will be there at the Welcome Home party. Yes, baby, sir. Let's go.
2: My God.
0: That statement was not received well. He must have got so much backlash. Too Short does not seem like the type of man to apologize for anything. Yeah. I mean, his favorite word is
3: I know,
0: but he made an apology.
4: I want to thank all the people that called me yesterday, text me, hit me up about this TMZ Puff Daddy thing. I was a little insensitive with my words. I said that I didn't condone what he did to Cassie, but I would go to his party if he came home. And I really didn't know the full extent of the case. I did not know that there were a lot of women who claimed that they had been abused by Puff Daddy and how it affected them. I do not condone abuse in any kind of way, not emotional, not physical, not sexual, and I don't support anybody that does it. I want to say I'm sorry to the people that were hurt by the words that I said. I have listened, I have learned, I've read up on it, I am more informed, and I'm telling you now that to my daughter, to my daughter's mother, to my mother, rest in peace, to my stepmother, to my cousins, nieces, aunties, all of them, all of the women in my life, all the women in general, this is not a black thing, this is all women across the board. I do not support abuse or abusers.
0: One of my favorite verses from Too Short.
3: Oh, no.
0: Is where he says, I met this girl. Her name was Joan. She loved the way I rocked on the microphone. And when I met Joan, I took her home. And she was just like a doggy all on my I met another girl. Her name was Anne. All she wanted was to freak with a man. When I met Anne, I shook her hand, and we ended up freaking by a garbage can.
2: Oh, my God.
3: Bro, the rhymes back then were so basic.
2: Can I ask something? What's the big deal? He can't be there for his friend?
3: Nicasio, I consider you a friend. But if you ever abused women, I would not support you anymore. I'd walk away from you and never talk to you again. Does that make me a bad friend or a good person?
2: You support Michael Jackson.
3: Hi. What's
0: I
3: next?
0: I want to be started something.
3: I support his music.
0: Something. Listen, man, coming up next, I want to talk to you about this week's episode of my dating podcast, Laugh at Love, and just break down my Chris Brown experience if you haven't heard about it. It was wild.
5: The remix.
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7: Yeah, Richie Rich. 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

0: What's up, baby? It's me, your boy with the cape that's always tight. You a little short on some ends? Don't worry, I take care of that. I got five on that. I got you.
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4: So I have a dating podcast where basically every week I just kind of trash dating in 2026 because yeah, okay. It's just so different, bro. And I went to the Chris Brown Usher concert recently, and I was just surrounded by women that were openly talking about who they were going to sleep with that night and asking if they wanted to switch partners. And
6: that's hot.
7: Thanks for the invite.
4: But it was so crazy to see in the wild like this when I was in my 20s, like dating, that was not a thing. Like the guy really had to go and try and, you know, court a woman and try and make it happen. And now it's just like you walk into the VIP and they're like, all right, you, come.
6: Wow. Oh, my
4: and
6: God.
4: It was really interesting to experience. So that's one. And then two, I'm kind of just, I found out that men should not have fun with themselves for at least a year. And if you cannot do it successfully for a year, it completely resets your mind and your brain in so many different ways.
7: According to whom?
4: I'm not going to attempt this.
7: No.
4: Because it sounds crazy to me.
6: You imagine you die in the middle of that?
4: Listen, man, I would love for you to stream it and just check it out. I thought about canceling it because I was like, I talk about it every week, but there's not a lot of engagements.
7: Uh-huh.
4: And so on this week's episode, I was like, look, if you guys don't want this, I'm not going to keep doing it. And I woke up, poof, DM full of people. Don't stop, keep doing it. I'm like, okay, I guess you're listening.
7: Yeah, they're there to listen, not necessarily to comment, right?
4: I want to talk to someone.
6: Oh, my God.
7: Hi. You got dogs.
4: Go stream it now wherever you stream your favorite podcast. All you got to do is search for Tino Cochino, Laugh at Love. Coming up next, we're talking this unprofessional item that Gen Z is bringing to job interviews, and it's costing them the job.

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1: San Diego's hip-hop and throwbacks.
0: So there's an unprofessional item that Gen Z is apparently bringing to job interviews, and it's costing them the jobs. You're hanging out with Cino Cochino. Let's talk all about it. Our producer, Matt, has more.
2: It's an iced latte. Basically, Gen Z is being called out, and I don't think this is that bad, for bringing their iced coffee drinks into a job interview, and they're being called out by a pretty prominent, like, TikTok job recruiter, and she called out all of Gen Z, saying it's unprofessional to bring stuff like that to a job interview.
0: I just don't understand why. I feel like no matter almost where you go, someone has a drink of some sort. And it's a coffee. It's not like it's an energy drink.
2: It's not like you're bringing Mickey's 40 in there.
0: Yeah. At Matt agent himself.
3: Yeah, that's crazy.
2: That's not cool anymore?
0: It's okay. I mean, what are your thoughts, Nicasio?
3: I mean, I feel like if she was on time, that's fine because it shows that you got up early, you went and handled your business, got your drink, and then you came here and you're on time for the interview.
0: Oh, that's good.
3: But
0: that's
3: if she was late, it's like, damn. So, like, you really...
0: That's a good point. It's like, damn, you came late to get that coffee. No, that's a really good point, actually.
2: Yeah, 100%.
0: Monica, what do you think? Should Gen Z be turned away from getting jobs because of a latte?
4: It kind of depends because you want to be professional. So going over there with a drink and like drinking a drink while they're like, you know, asking you questions doesn't really sound professional.
3: You know, to me, I feel like if I can't have my coffee there, I don't want to work here.
2: Ooh, flip the tables.
4: Well, see, I'm the type that I don't care. I would go to work late every day with Starbucks. So I'm that type of person. So I don't.
0: Oh, what an employee.
4: Hey, I'm a good employee, though. I used to actually work at a car rental, and I used to do the Starbucks runs, and I used to go get, like, 8 to 10 Starbucks drinks for everybody on the clock.
0: I noticed the key word in what you said was a job that you used to have. You ain't there no more.
2: Nice.
5: Yeah. Tino Cochino.
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The weekend is almost here. 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Let's get it going right now, baby. Let's go.

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Disclaimer. Turning this up may cause involuntary head nodding in traffic. This is the home of Tino Cochino Radio. 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

X. What up, man? Every Saturday, I got that top 30 countdown. This weekend, I'm going to flash it back to when Ashanti was in the studio. It's her birthday on Tuesday. That is the homie. She's got so many hits, including this one right here. Come on.

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0: 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Tap the red microphone and say, I want to win. That's it. It's that easy. The more you talk back, the more your chances you have to score tickets. 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

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What up? I'm DJ Pub Dog. Hope you're enjoying this Thursday. Listen, the weekend is around the corner. You're going to spend a lot of money. I'll repeat this hour's winning keyword, trying to get you $1,000. 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

Hey, Pub Dog, what's going on, man? We're trying to hook you up every hour with the chance at $1,000. 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Christmas, oh, good Lord, man. Keep it locked on jamming all day. 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

0: 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Hope you're enjoying this Thursday. When I come back, I got those G-Eazy Logic tickets, and I'll repeat this hour's winning keyword, trying to get you $1,000 going into this weekend. 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

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You've been warned. 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

0: 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I know a lot of you start your weekends on a Friday. 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Why not?
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0: 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It's going to be spicy. Mañana, the biggest novella ever. Battle of the Rosas. With Tino Cochino, 8 a.m. Wake up.

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0: 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Tap the red microphone and say, I want to win. That's it. It's that easy. The more you talk back, the more your chances you have to score tickets. Good luck.

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0: 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Coming right back with some Aaliyah. Big happy birthday to Kristen out in Santee. What's going on? Want some Snoop Dogg? I got all that for you on the other side. Plus those Logic and G-Eazy tickets, which is a talkback contest, right? I'll be right back.
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7 San Diego's hip hop and throwbacks. We're in the most expensive quarter of the year, man. The fourth quarter with Thanksgiving, Christmas, Halloween, New Year's. Trying to put $1,000 in your pocket, right? Keep it locked right here on Jammin. 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
0: 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Tap the red microphone and say, I want to win. That's it. It's that easy. The more you talk back, the more your chances you have to score tickets. Good luck. 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

Jam 95.7, San Diego's hip hop and throwbacks. Big happy birthday to Maya, checking us out in National City, trying to win this $1,000. Next one's going down in a few minutes at 1 o'clock. All right, good luck, win that money.

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Diego's Hip Hop and Throwbacks, the probably one of the most expensive times of the year. 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If this

0: 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The weekend is almost here. Coming right back with some Ludacris. Got some Bad Bunny. I got those Logic and G-Eazy tickets going down. And I'll repeat that 1 o'clock winning keyword, trying to get you paid. Lots going on. 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

Jamming 95.7, San Diego's hip hop and throwbacks. I know a lot of you start your weekends on a Friday. 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
0: 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Tap the red microphone and say, I want to win. That's it. It's that easy. The more you talk back, the more your chances you have to score today.

Saturday, I got that top 30 countdown. We're going to flash it back to when Ashanti was in the studio. It's her birthday this coming Tuesday. You know, she's got so many hits, man. Make sure you lock into that top 30 countdown every Saturday right here on Jammin' 8 p.m.

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Easiest way is on that iHeartRadio app. Go make us preset number one. You get fewer commercials there. And the more times you catch it, the better chances you have of winning this $1,000, right? It kicks off in the morning with Tino Cochino, and then we do it every hour, all right? I'll repeat that 2 o'clock word in a few minutes. Keep it locked right here on Jammin'. If you're not going to be in the car, like I said,

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0: 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Tap the red microphone and say, I want to win. 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
0: All right, so apparently Esme thinks that her boyfriend Domingo might be cheating because he wants to start a podcast with some new hot co-worker. Ay, it's going to be spicy. Mañana, the biggest novella ever, Battle of the Rosas.
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Gemma 95.7, San Diego's Hip Hop and Throwbacks. Thank you so much for hanging out with me on this Thursday. My guy Bootleg Kev, he's going to hold you down next with more chances at $1,000. I'll be back tomorrow. Make sure you lock in on that iHeartRadio app so you don't miss out on this money, the vibes. 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Pup Dog, I'm out.

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1: What it do, man?
2: Welcome to the show. Coming up, one of the more crazier stories of 2026. And by one of them, I mean like the top 50. Because it has been an insane year.
1: Oh, it's the craziest year I've lived in my life.
2: Yeah, man. Especially when you got the president joking about bombing the whole West Coast. 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She's either lucky or unlucky.
1: Oh, damn.
2: They tried to get her up out of here and she said, no.
1: She Wolverine.
2: Yeah, we're going to break it down up next.

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1: It's the Bootleg Cap Show with James Andre Jefferson Jr.
2: What it about?
1: This is a crazy story. Death row inmate Krista Pike, she was executed. Now, this is the thing. They tried to execute this young woman twice.
2: Yep.
1: And she survived both execution attempts.
2: She took death to the face. You know when black people say we wake up dead? She did that.
1: Yeah, so how about this? They rushed her to a hospital. She remained unconscious and on a ventilator for several days, but now she is awoken, and her initial words after the botched execution attempt were, "Where am I and who are you?"
2: That checks out. If you died and came back to life, I would be asking the same questions.
1: So let's be clear. This lady is a crazy person who tortured and murdered somebody in 1995.
2: Damn.
1: Yes.
2: I heard things that she was carrying the victim's skull around or something like that.
1: It's some craziness. Yeah, yeah. She had a piece of the victim's skull that she would carry around as a souvenir.
2: That's crazy.
1: So
2: the hell this county wag on?
1: I think there's going to be a real legal situation here in which they try to keep her alive and maybe even release her.
2: How would they release her?
1: Think about it. Technically, they executed her.
2: But she
1: survived.
2: She walked out talking about, who am I?
1: But she survived the execution, right? So if she, my whole thing is, it's your job to kill this woman if she was obviously sentenced to death. Now, I don't necessarily agree with execution. Let me be clear. This is not a political statement. But it is your job. She got sentenced to die.
2: So what you mean?
1: And the state did not kill her.
2: They just gonna let her out now?
1: Well, they put her through hell.
2: Or just keep her in jail?
1: No, I think they gotta let her out.
2: If they keep her in jail, she gonna run the yard because she survived death.
1: Listen, technically, she served her sentence. She was administered execution by the state, and she survived it.
2: Hey, she needs to join the Avengers and fight Dr. Doom. That's all I need to say.
1: This feels like it's just the beginning, especially if all of a sudden she's up to and doesn't remember any of the reason why she's there. So kind of crazy, but nonetheless, stay by your radio. Coming up, we got the Daily Hate on the way.
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3: I'm hating on Blueface and Chrisean Rock. 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
0: 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Tap the red microphone and say, I want to win. That's it. It's that easy. The more you talk back, the more your chances you have to score.

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0: 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Ay, it's going to be spicy. Mañana, the biggest novela ever, Battle of the Rosas. 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
7: You know, I hate it when this happens to me all the time. I go out with one of my closest girlfriends every single time. She bamboozles me into thinking that she really wants to, like, hang. And it's like a therapy session every time. Like, it'll be, oh, let's go get this, da, da, da. And then all of a sudden, she'll go in about every single thing happening in her life and how bad things are. And then I'm the person that's a good friend who has to listen to it. It's like having bad sex. You just take it for the team. I listen to it. Then I like hold her. I hug her. I give her all the things every single time. I've never had a hang with her without having to listen to her for like 20 minutes about her life.
3: You're her free therapist.
1: There you go. You better invoice her and stop playing, boo.
3: She hit us with that she. That's the from The Wire
1: that
3: right
1: was
3: there.
1: Real. Like, that's a good idea right here.
3: Yeah. I feel like this might be a sexist statement, but I feel like most women have that one friend that every time they talk, it's like a serious, like, sesh. Yeah, you know what I'm saying? Where they just unload.
1: Just their whole life. And all you trying to do is sip on matcha tea.
0: Well, appreciate you getting your hate on. 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
2: Oh, they gonna love that out there.
1: Yeah, I mean, listen, Coachella's in California, though. It's a West Coast festival.
2: But, you know, the people that he worried about not going to Coachella, so he'd be all right.
1: Yeah, anyway, I think Drake headlining Coachella would be a good look. I also think he should do the Super Bowl eventually.
2: Yeah.
1: I mean...
2: Yeah.
1: He's big. Anyway, yo, stay by your radio. We got the No Cap News coming up.

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2: 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The No Cap News Report is up next. That's where James finds the craziest stories in the world, and we talk about them. 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
7: Time for the No Cap News. What's up, James?
1: Hey, man, I want to be very clear. I trust science, but I won't be trusting some of these scientists because they're evil. So scientists in Israel have built an AI system that can recreate pictures people are looking at by their studying their brain scans.
7: You said this was where?
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1: 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You ain't got nothing to say. What happened?
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7: 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Coming up next, a listener reached out for the Daily Hate. 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
19: Seriously, moose.
14: Oh, sorry. 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
1: Broke business. 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Jam freak. I like my Mac touching yams.

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2: What it up, man?
1: All right, we had a listener reach out to us for advice. So he just found out for the last 5 years, his wife has had a secret bank account in which she's been depositing money weekly. It's up to $20,000.
2: Oh, this is crazy. You can't be hiding $20,000 in a secret account.
1: Yeah, so he found the statement. It came in the mail. He checked it. He's like, yo, what is this bank account? And obviously, it's in her name, which is fine. You can have your own account. She said that she had been essentially creating an emergency fund.
2: For what reason? To leave him?
1: No, in case something happens.
2: No, but you let your husband know about that. That's crazy.
1: So you think it's interesting that she would not kind of put him on game like, hey,
2: I'm
1: look.
2: I'm past interest and it's wrong.
1: So you think she's plotting to leave? Maybe?
2: 100%. Why you got 20K on the side your husband can't know about? I'm cool with the bank account, but let your husband know about it.
1: How do y'all feel about this? How should the husband feel once he finds out this secret bank account with 20 grand in it exists? 877-817-2888. Leave us a voicemail with your thoughts. We're taking your calls up next.

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0: 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Tap the red microphone and say, I want to win. That's it. It's that easy. The more you talk back, the more your chances you have to score tickets. Good luck.

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0: All right, so apparently Esme thinks that her boyfriend Domingo might be cheating because he wants to start a podcast with some new hot co-worker. Aye, it's going to be spicy. Mañana, the biggest novella ever, Battle of the Rosas. Aye. With Tino Cochino, 8 a.m., wake up.

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2: All right, we're talking about it. A listener reached out to us. How should he feel? He just found out his wife has had a bank account for 5 years that he has no knowledge of, and it's got $20,000 in it.
1: He should feel effed up, honestly.
2: He finds the secret bank account, confronts her. She says it's an emergency fund that she's been keeping.
1: Okay, boo. She's trying to get up out of there.
2: Should he be mad?
1: Yeah, he should be mad.
2: 877-817-2888. What do you think, man?
3: So I think he's got a reason to feel negative about this whole situation. Like, marriage is a partnership, and part of being married is the merging of finances. Now, if she had said, like, you know, I have this account, I've been like accruing money for years, you know, here's X amount, and, you know, kind of just like keeping him in the know, I just don't think he would be feeling this way. And it almost kind of feels like she intentionally kept it hidden from him. Now, yeah, if he had done the same thing and she found out, then it would have been a huge problem.
1: Come on.
2: It would have definitely been a problem.
1: We speaking truths now.
2: Yeah, I feel like that's the thing is, I don't think it's a big deal if you're saving money on the side.
1: 100%.
2: But it's like, hey, why didn't I know about this? You've been saving this money for 5 years?
1: It's not like you got a couple Starbucks gift cards. We're talking about $20,000.
2: I think she's planning the great escape, to be honest. But it is what it is. We'll find out. What do you guys think about this situation? 877-817-2888. Coming up next, man, a rapper apparently was housing a murderer.
1: Oh, look.
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1: Trippie Redd, very big superstar from the SoundCloud era of hip hop.
2: He wanted the Mount Rushmore SoundCloud rappers.
1: Yeah, I don't know if I'd give him that, but he's knocking on the Mount Rushmore of that terrible era of music. With that being said, Trippie Redd, his house was raided, right? And they arrested one of his entourage members for a double murder.
2: Oh, Lord, you got to do background checks, Trippie. What the hell?
1: Yeah, so kind of crazy. Stay by your radio coming up next, man. We got the People's Mix on the way.